0: This is Brixtone. In the mix, that was part one, and I continued with Gnarlin and Kane versus Duke Dumont with the Mike Steele mashup of Beach Balls, followed by Alanis Morissette and the Andrew Weiss remix of Ironic, into Henderson and Tenchi with Sippin', then into me, Friday Night's Posse, with my new track, Call on Valerie. Calderbank followed that with Never Say Sorry, followed by me again, Friday Night Posse and Roe with If I Could Turn Back Time, into Joe Hunt and Carter Walsh with Get Shaky, then into Critical Mass and DJ Chris Davies with Grandmaster, Lost Witness followed that with the Mickey Madel remix of Torn, followed by 3R Legend and Imogen Heap with What You Say, and finishing off part one, in the background it is Pink Panda with 5 Seconds.
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0: And it's straight into Here's One We Made Earlier. We're going back to 2020 and an unofficial bootleg remix I did for Paul Wolford, Diplo and Kareen Lomax with Looking For Me. This is the Friday Night Posse remix.

0: This is Brixtone in the mix, and from 2020, that was Paul Wolford, Diplo and Kareen Lomax with Looking For Me, my Friday Night Posse remix.
1: Gaydio.
0: And it's time for Who Sampled Who. I'm taking you back to 1970 and a classic from the Jackson 5 with ABC. Here is a new version courtesy of Disco Dom.
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0: Don't forget to reach out on social media if you're enjoying the show tonight. 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That's B-R-I-X-X Tone. Brixtone. You are tuned in to me, Harry Bangal of Brixtone. Coming up, I'm going uninterrupted with 30 minutes of upfront tracks. Stay tuned. But first, we take you back to the old school with the Rewind selection.
1: Brixtone, bringing back the good old days. 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

0: is Brixtown in the mix. Coming up in a few moments, I'm going back in the mix for another 30 minutes. But first, you just heard this week's Rewind selection. Some amazing classics from back in the day. And I started with Love Inc. with You're a Superstar, followed by an old Friday Night Posse mashup I did back in the day. It is York with On the Beach versus Annie Lennox and Little Bird, into Sound Design with Happiness. And finally, just finishing this week's Rewind selection, in the background, it is Todd Terry with the Dylan and Dickens remix of It's Over Love. Don't forget to reach out on social media if you're enjoying the show. Head to your favourite platform and search for Brixtown. That's Brixtown. And get ready. This is Brixtown in the mix.
1: 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It's time for Brixtown in the mix.
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the way you shake your head. I like the way you light the touch. I like the way you stare so much.

Future remix of Jammin', then into MK with the Merc Monk World Go Round VIP edit of Zone, Travis Emmons and Mod Girl followed that with Sing It Back, followed by Body Rockers and the Mr. Mess remix of I Like The Way, into Vin Vega and Franco Maldini with Manhea, then into Tribal Saints with the Samuel Rain Afro House remix of Perfect Love, Bob Sinclair featuring Gary Nesta Pine, followed that with DJ Ibril Sis, Cheba and 5 Hours remix of Love Generation, and continuing with Was Rimmer and Mr. J with Down and Out. This is Brixtone in the mix.

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0: From the Sky News Centre at 7, counter-terrorism police investigating the death of Anne Widdecombe have reopened an investigation into an attempted burglary at an address in London. A staff member has been referred to the police watchdog for allegedly failing to follow up a line of inquiry. The former Tory MP was murdered at her home last month. A man described by police as a prolific sexual predator is facing a whole life prison term for murdering two women and raping another in London. Simon Levy's had dozens of convictions for sexual offences over several years. The trial found police missed several opportunities to catch the 40-year-old. Detective Chief Inspector Neil John thinks there must be other victims.
1: Simon Levy is a dangerous and predatory offender. His crimes were calculated, cruel and deeply disturbing. We remain relentless in pursuing offenders who perpetrate violence against women and girls. And we are appealing to anyone who has yet to report offences to come forward.
0: FIFA President Gianni Infantino strongly denies allegations that UEFA paid off an alleged mistress during his time as the European football body's general secretary. UEFA says a departure payment was made to a woman in line with the regulations for departing staff at the time. Daily Mail football reporter Aysan Khan says next month's Women's Under-20 World Cup could be when Infantino is forced out.
2: As it stands, a big crucial moment in September. Because UEFA, of course, have said they are open to a boycott of FIFA competitions if there isn't some kind of change. Do UEFA pull their teams out of that competition?
0: Wasted medicines thrown away in England in just 1 year could fill 75 swimming pools. That's according to the National Pharmacy Association, which is asking patients not to overorder. Spain's imposed passport checks on people arriving from Italy for a month. It's part of a disagreement between the neighbouring countries over immigration. And temperatures could soar again today as heat health alerts come into force across much of England. A yellow alert runs from 9. That's the latest. I'm Laura Sims.
3: Good morning, Brighton. How are you doing? It's me, Nigel May, here to wake you up for another beautiful weekend. Have you recovered from Pride last weekend yet? Just about. What a fabulous weekend that was. Let me kick things off this morning with MK and Zone.

It's Kylie Minogue and Light Up. Good morning, it's me, Nigel May, waking you up bright and hopefully lighting up your life on this Saturday morning, giving you the energy, serving the songs, giving you all the feels you need to get your weekend kick-started in the best possible way. Pride last weekend, I'm going to talk about it now and then it will be done for another year, but oh my word, what a great weekend it was last week. I thoroughly enjoyed the entire weekend. Well done to all of the organisers, well done to everybody behind Pride. It was so beautiful to raise our voices in queer joy and see so many fabulous acts on that stage as well. In fact, not just the main stage, all of the stages that were around that part last weekend. So well done to everybody involved for Pride 2026 and roll on Pride 2027. I've got some great music this morning. Let's keep it coming. This is My Journey. This is Hercules and Love Affair.

It's Let Me Be In Your Arms. That is Sunny Federa and Libby Anker for you there. Good morning, it's me, Nigel May. It's 7:20-ish on this Saturday morning. And if you're struggling with that snooze button, you know what I like to do now, Brighton. I like to play a song from days gone by that celebrates something that's been going on in the here and now. It's a song so good it will have you throwing back that duvet, even if you're in the most sleepy of moods this morning, and get you out of bed and dancing around your bedroom or wherever I find you. Okay, Pride last weekend, lots of great acts on that stage. Paris Hilton was great. Holly Johnson was great. Five were fabulous. Jessie J was awesome. Ray was magnifique. But Diana Ross, for me, was definitely the star of the weekend. So to celebrate Diana and how fabulous she was at the ripe old age of, 82. I was going to say 72. She's 82. Let's play this. A classic. This got the crowd going. Not that we needed any encouragement. This is Diana Ross, your alarm bot for this morning. This is Chain Reaction. Come on, up and out of bed and let's see you dancing.

0: It's Cat's Eye and Animal, and before that, Barbara Streisand from Duck Sauce, and before that, the lady that got us all so excited last weekend in Preston Park, Diana Ross with Chain Reaction. Good morning, Brighton. It's me, Nigel May. How are you doing? What have I got on the way for you? Well, I'm going to slip on a bit of Ariana Grande and also an absolute classic dance track featuring the vocals of Miss Kelly Rowland. KDO.
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It's Joel Corry and Whisper for you there. It's me, Nigel May, and I tell you what, I'm not going to whisper about the tunes you got this morning. I am going to shout them from the rooftops. They are glorious, and they're just what you need on this Saturday morning to get you ready for another fabulous weekend. Here's Girls Aloud. Come on, everybody, let's do it. Let's jump.

Tame Impala, Jenny, that is Dracula for you there. Good morning, Brighton. It's me, Nigel May. I've got a guest popping in later in the show. I'm going to be speaking to Karen Hauer, Strictly Pro, of course. She was on the show for 14 years. She's now doing her own thing. She's acting in the theatre. She's going to be in Eastbourne this week in a rather fabulous and quite camp production. She's going to be telling us about that later in the show. But right now, let me keep the music going with Sabrina Carpenter and Madonna. Sabrina.

0: It's Casso and Ray. That is Prada. Good morning. It's me and Nigel May. Do you know what? I've still not seen The Devil Wears Prada 2. Does that make me a bad gay? Probably. Do I care? Probably not. I'll be back the other side of the 8 o'clock news. I've got music from Zara Larsson and Pink Panthers. KTO.
1: 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Time to fill up your water bottle to start the day right. Drink better. Do better. With Britta.
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9: From the Sky News Centre at 8, counter-terror police investigating the death of former MP Anne Whittaker.
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9: From the Sky News Centre at 8, counter-terror police investigating the death of former MP

0: watchdog over alleged misconduct after a sex offender was free to murder two women and rape a third. 40-year-old Simon Levy was on bail and being monitored when he committed the crimes in 2025. FIFA president Gianni Infantino strongly denies allegations that UEFA paid off an alleged mistress while general secretary. European football's governing body says a departure payment was made in line with the regulations for departing staff. Heat health alerts come into force this morning for large parts of England as temperatures are expected to rise again. Many areas are still officially in drought. Environmentalist James Marsden's looking at the River Wye in Hereford.
1: What you can see now is some of the lowest flows I think I've ever seen. That means that any pollutants in the river are more concentrated, the water temperature is raised. So that combination of nutrient concentration, low flow, high temperature is really damaging.
0: Wasted medicines are thought to have cost the NHS in England nearly £500 million last year. The National Pharmacy Association believes 3,400 tonnes were thrown away. And it's predicted more top A-level grades could be awarded this year because maths has become more popular. Experts say more people are studying subjects they feel could lead to better job prospects. That's the latest. I'm Laura Sexton.
2: Good morning, Brighton. Just after 8 o'clock on this Saturday morning, it's me, Nigel, serving those tunes. For all the bad boys out there, I've got Alexandra Burke on the way. But right now, Zara and Pink, midnight.

It's Harry Styles and Dance No More for you. Brighton, it's Tempest 8 on this Saturday morning. How are you doing? I hope you're well. It's me, Nigel May. Shall I get a slice of brand new music on for you now? You know that I love to champion music from within the queer community, from independent artists that don't always get a chance to shine elsewhere. I'm going to change the tempo slightly now with a song from Celestial Skies. Celestial Skies are Chris Selman, a fabulous queer artist. He's been on the show a couple of times. They produce, I would say, whimsical, charming pop music. That's how I would describe it. The latest track, Main Character, landed this week, and I tell you what, it's going to get its first radio play anywhere right here, right now. This is Celestial Skies. Check them out online. This is Main Character.

It's Barry Can't Swim for you there. Good morning, Brighton. It's me, Nigel May, with you right the way through until 10 o'clock this morning. Now, Brighton is the queerest place in the land, if you ask me, and I love it because wherever you look, there is queerness at every turn. Exhibitions going on at the moment. Obviously, there's the We Are Community exhibition, which I was very lucky to be part of. That is still in the library in Jubilee Square until the 15th of August. Lots of people are talking about what Pride means to them, including me and my husband. Do you know what? Pride is all important, but it's important for our voices to be raised all year round. Well, the man behind that exhibition, Chris Jepson, the photographer, has got another exhibition that he wants to get off the ground called Queer Elders, and he's currently looking for queer elders that are the living record of our community. It's not a project about age. Oh no, elder is not a number on a birth certificate. It's about what someone has carried, what they have survived, and what they know because of it. If you would like to tell your story, well, get yourself to proud-studios.co.uk. You can check out all about Queer Elders and see what it's all about. Chris is a brilliant photographer, and do you know what? Exhibitions like this are so important. Hello.

0: collaboration that we knew was coming, kind of, but we didn't know when it was going to drop. Finally, it's out there. Madonna and Kylie with Love Sensation. Good morning, Brighton. It's me, Nigel May, waking you up on this Saturday morning. Are you awake yet? If not, well, I tell you what, I've got more Madonna on the way, plus Little Mix and Cascada.
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It's a classic from Little Mix from days gone by. I don't think how many days. That's years and years ago now. But still sounding good. That is DNA for you there. Good morning. It's me, Nigel May. How are you doing, Brighton? Getting you all perky on this Saturday morning. Here's a question for you. What do you think of body hair? I'm probably talking to the gay guys out there right now and maybe a few straight ladies as well. Do you like your man to be all nice and hairy? I'm at an age where literally I'm getting hairier and hairier. I am getting hair in places I didn't even know I had places. Do you know what I mean? I'm at that age. But I was looking online in the week and there was a photo shoot of Ben Platt, the theatre star, queer theatre star, who is phenomenally talented. I have admired Ben for the longest time. But I didn't realise just how much I was going to admire Ben out of clothes, because the photo shoot, I think for Attitude, sees him stripped down to his pants and he is as hairy as you like, or as you don't like if you don't like body hair. Literally, he was covered from head to toe. I like a hairy man. I'm going to say that. I'm going to champion hair on a Saturday morning. But whether you are, well, whether you like them hairy and berry or whether you like them as smooth as a dolphin, do you know what? I've got music for everybody here on Gaydia this morning. I have got, Lady Gaga on the way. But right now, let's get this on for you. This is Sienna Spyro and the brilliant Material Lover.

It's the ultimate queer anthem. There she is, mother herself, Lady Gaga, and Born This Way. Good morning, Brighton. It's me, Nigel. Let me get another anthem on for you now. A queer anthem in the making, I feel, quite frankly. It comes from the lady that's just performed at World Pride. She has performed pretty much around the world promoting her brand new album, which everybody is saying is her best in a long, long time. I am, of course, talking about Madonna. And the song that everybody is talking about from Confessions 2 is this one. Come on, strap yourself in. Let's get ourselves down to the dance interior.

0: that had you bouncing up and down. Come on, admit it. The Venga Boys and We Like to Party. Good morning, it's me, Nigel, waking you up here on KDO. And of course on KDO, we like to party 24 hours a day, 7 days a week. I'll be back the other side of the 9 o'clock news. What have we got for you? Well, if you want more pop, I've got the Saturdays, and also we've got a track from Becky Hill. KDO.
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2: From the Sky News Centre at 9, counter-terror police investigating the death of Anne Widdecombe are taking another look at an unsolved burglary attempt in London last year. The case, which follows a report in April 2025, was closed without an arrest being made. The former Conservative minister was murdered at her home in Devon in July. Two police officers are under investigation after a man described as a prolific sexual predator was sentenced for murdering two women and raping another. There are concerns they failed to appropriately deal with Simon Levy, whose crimes were committed while on bail for 10 sexual assaults. Gianni Infantino strongly denies allegations that a mistress was paid off while he was UEFA's general secretary. UEFA confirmed a departure payment in line with their regulations at the time. These reports put more pressure on FIFA's president after his general secretary.

0: kind of safety net for parents.
1: The weekly shop often gets more expensive because schools no longer providing food during lunch. There's that lack of wraparound care, so childcare becomes a real problem, and just a sort of lack of the funding to do the things that we all want to do with our summer. So sun cream, sun hats, trips to the park, etc.
0: Spain's imposed passport checks on people arriving from Italy for a month. It's part of a disagreement over immigration. That's the latest. I'm Laura Sage.
2: Just after 9 o'clock, it's me, Nigel May. Good morning, Brighton. The Saturday's on the way, but right now, Becky Hill.

breath. 10 past 9 on this Saturday morning. Good morning, Brighton. It's me, Nigel May. That's Haven and Caitlin Aragon with I Run For You there. Let me get another slice of brand new music on for you now from within our queer community. Mike Tavira is a queer singer-songwriter from the States who is rapidly becoming one of my favourite pop stars around. He produces great music, often quite dancey, quite beaty, quite meaty, and often with quite a deep message behind it as well. His latest track landed this week. Do check this out and his entire back catalogue out online. Mike Tavira, this is his latest track. It's called 3M.

sun. Serving what you need for breakfast on this Saturday morning in the form of a perfect soundtrack. Good morning, Brighton. It's me, Nigel May. How are you doing? I hope you're enjoying the tunes. Now, if you are listening via the Gaydio app or the Gaydio website at the moment, it's not just about music. We also have some excellent podcasts. 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The latest episode sees me speaking to queer comic, drag artist, writer, and just brilliant performer, Ruben Kay. Ruben's got a couple of shows going on at the Edinburgh Fringe right now. He is brilliant because he's unapologetically queer, he's political, he's loud, he's proud, he ticks a lot of my boxes. 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

0: 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It's Jessie Ware and Sauna. I wonder how many queer saunas up and down the land are actually playing that as like reception music when people come in for a visit. I wonder. Quite a few, I imagine. I might have to explore and investigate. It's me, Nigel. Good morning, Brighton. How are you doing? I've got Florence and Machine around the corner.
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0: It's M&EK, oh no, all the boys. How you doing, Brighton? Good morning, it's me, Nigel. Shall I get a guest on for you? Let's do it. We know her from Strictly. She was a pro on Strictly for 14 years, but now she's branching out into the theatre. Or should I say stepping out, because that's the name of the rather fabulous production that she is going to be in Eastbourne this week. If you've seen the film, you will know that it's a camp old affair. Let's say good morning to the fabulous Karen Hauer.
1: Hello.
0: Hey, Karen, it's a joy to have you here. And you're going to be in Eastbourne appearing in Stepping Out. Such a brilliant comedy, it really is. For people that don't know about Stepping Out, and they should, tell us about the story straight off.
1: Oh, I mean, first of all, it's such a funny, beautiful, heartfelt human. The connection between the characters and myself, Mavis, who is the teacher. So everyone is pretty much learning how to dance. We all go into a dance class and they all have their backstories, personal stories, as I do as Mavis. But we are all connecting together, doing the same thing and going through the motions together and supporting one another. And this is what I love so much about this story, but also how funny it is. I'm literally learning the script as I'm going, and I am cackling to myself with everything that's going on. And it's just wonderful. It's really heartfelt. And I'm in love with this play.
0: I can understand why. I mean, it's such an uplifting piece of comedy. I mean, people may know it from the 1991 film with, of course, I mean, Mavis, your character, hello, played by Liza Minnelli. It gets no more iconic than that. I mean, Julie Walters was in that film. Shelley Winters was in that film as well. I mean, it's such a beautiful film. I mean, did you go back and sort of revisit the film when you knew that you were being cast as Mavis?
1: 100%. I mean, when the audition came up, the first thing that I did was I downloaded the movie because I'd seen it previously. Previously, but this was years ago, and I never, ever would have imagined, you know, that I would, first of all, be doing something, you know, be doing that part and be doing this play. You know, it's Liza Minnelli. It's, you know, it's incredible. It's like all these incredible names that I've done, you know, this piece before. And I dove in. And it was my first time with re-auditioning, having to audition. A lot of us in our industry have to audition all the time, but I've been, you know, in a show for so long that I was on Strictly for so long that I kind of just focused on that. So having to put myself out there again and auditioning for such a big role, it frightened me and it scared me, but I came through to the other side and really, really happy that I got the part. But also I feel a massive connection to this character. You know, there's a little bit of Mavis in me and there's a little bit of me in Mavis. And it's something that when I'm reading it and I'm talking as Mavis, I see a lot of me in her.
0: More dance talk with Karen in just a few hot seconds. I've got Robin and Zara Larsson on the way. But right now, let's get this on for you. This is Talk To You.

0: It's Robin, Zara Larsson, that is Talk To Me. Zara, good morning. Brighton, how are you doing? It's me, Nigel May. Let's get back to our talk with Karen Howard. She taught celebrities how to dance on Strictly for 14 years. Now she's playing a dance teacher in Stepping Out, a production that is coming to the theatre in Eastbourne this week. Well, this is the thing, Karen. Let's be honest. There is nobody better to play a dance teacher, surely, than the longest-serving female pro in Strictly. I mean, you were there for 14 years. I mean, if that doesn't get you kudos and a green light to get the part straight away, I don't know what does.
1: I mean, you'd think.
0: You would think so. I mean, were you nervous about the acting side of things? Because obviously that's another kind of like string to your bow.
1: Yeah, I mean, you know, I hadn't done anything like this before, but, you know, I've always loved acting. It's something that comes with dancing, you know, so showing your emotions through words is a completely different beast on its own. But the physicality of it and the movement and, you know, the recognition of emotions in my bones is there. So I'm really enjoying the process and I'm really enjoying the challenge. It's a big challenge either way. It's not something that it comes easy just because I'm a performer. There are things that click right away, but then there are things that I'm like, why is it not going in my brain? Why is that line not memorizing, you know? But it is extraordinary what you can do when you put yourself out there. And even if you're afraid and even if you haven't done it before, if you put yourself out there and you take the risk, it pays off.
0: It's and that leap of faith, isn't it?
1: It's exactly. And, you know, you can't just because I've been dancing my entire life doesn't mean that I can't do something else. And that's something that we put on ourselves. You know, we put a block on ourselves sometimes. And, you know, you're free. You're free to do everything as long as you put the work in and you have faith in yourself. And I think this is what's extraordinary about having my career on Strictly for 14 years and now completely shifting things around and doing something completely different that I am absolutely in love with.
0: Now, I've got to ask as well, because obviously you must have taken many a dance class in your time, I imagine, as a teacher and maybe back in the day as a student. Do you remember the first dance class that you ever went to?
1: Yes, I actually do. There's a couple of ones that stick out in my mind. And I remember I was in the Bronx in New York when I first started dancing and they took me to a ballet class. And I didn't speak English at the time because I was born in Venezuela and I came to New York when I was 8 years old. And I remember around 8, 9 years old, I went to a ballet class and the teacher asked me to demonstrate a tendu, but she was saying it in French. I don't speak English, nevertheless, French. So, and I remember she kept on asking me to, you know, do the tendu. And I didn't know what to do. So I got really scared and I felt really bad. And I remember from that day on that I would never, ever not know the steps or not pay attention. And it's something that I've carried with me for a very long time. And then I'm still kind of always paying attention and always knowing exactly what the teacher is saying at all times.
0: We cannot wait to see you at the Devonshire Park Theatre, fabulous theatre, from the 13th to the 29th of August, Stepping Out. EastbourneTheatres.co.uk is the place for tickets. Karen Howard, it's been an absolute joy to have you here on Gaydio this morning. Thank you.
1: Thank you so much.

0: confidence man, Jade. That is gossip. Who doesn't love a little bit of good gossip? I call it exchanging information. That is it from me, Nigel May. I'll be back tomorrow night for a bit of a gossip and more guests galore, bop and banter. Join me for wrapping up the weekend tomorrow night at 6 p.m. Until then, Brighton, you have the best weekend. Lots of love, more great things coming up, so keep it locked and loaded here on Gaydio.
1: It's Chris from the Evening Show here. We've been working with the lovely folks over at Morrisons and joined them at Leeds Pride recently. They really do believe that everyone should feel welcome, respected and celebrated. But don't just take my word for it. Here's John from the Morrisons LGBTQ Plus Network.
2: Pride's about much more than a parade. 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
10: High News Centre at 10, counter-terror police investigating Anne Widdicombe's murder have reopened a probe into an attempted burglary on a property understood to be linked to Nigel Farage. No arrests were made in the case from April last year before it was closed. The former MP was found dead at her Devon home last month. Police have traced a child rapist who escaped while on community leave in Scotland. Cliff Lyons Dobby had absconded from Perth city centre on Thursday. A man who's been convicted of murdering two women in London is facing a whole life sentence. Simon Levy had several convictions over 7 years. The Met, British Transport Police and the Crown Prosecution Service have all admitted to serious failings in the case. Gender equality campaigner Patsy Stevenson says there were too many shortcomings.
11: People are counting on police and British Transport Police and the courts, the justice system entirely, to protect them, also to uphold the justice. The fact that he got out as well, there are so many multiple failings across the whole case, and it's just absolutely abhorrent.
10: Gianni Infantino strongly denies allegations that a mistress was paid off while he was UEFA's general secretary. UEFA confirmed a departure payment to a woman was made in line with their regulations at the time. People are being urged not to overorder medicines, as the amount thrown away in England could fill 75 swimming pools. The National Pharmacy Association estimates 3,400 tonnes worth of partially used drugs were disposed of in a year. Dr. Leila Hanbex from the Independent Pharmacies Association.
12: Hormone therapy, HRT for example, packs and packs of it has been prescribed for someone and then returned. At the same time, we have issues with supplying therapy. HRT for example, packs and packs of it has been prescribed for someone and then returned. At the same time, we have issues with

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2: There's nowhere else on planet Earth you will hear Dry Boy, Lager Boy into Jackie Collins. There's nowhere else on Earth.
3: It's magic, isn't it?
2: Beautiful, Madal. Beautiful.
3: How are you? I can hear a sense of slight cold in your voice.
2: Thank you very much. It's given me the bug.
3: Oh, no.
2: It was the two plebs behind us in the seats coughing all the way home.
3: Oh.
2: So, yeah.
3: Did they not mask up?
2: No.
3: Oh, how dare they?
2: 2020. Oh, I see. They asked me a mask up.
3: Yeah, no, them.
2: No, selfish. They were doing their Rivita thing with their phone. You know, you talk at your phone like it's got a loaded Rivita. Yeah, I'm on the plane, innit? Yeah, I'm just going to get on the plane. Go home, aren't we? I thought, oh, Lisa.
3: No.
2: Oh, can't we put those in the rubbish chutes, those two behind us? Anyway, love, how are you, Madal? You good?
3: I'm all right, thank you very much. Yeah, yes, yeah, fabulous. Yeah. In a fabulous mood. Lots to tell you about. We've got a Rosie O'Donnell coming up on Trump on the show today.
2: Oh, just how fantastic. We also have got a hell of a slice of...
4: Thanks for coming.
2: And the Amsterdam Pride.
3: Oh, yes.
2: Oh, my God.
3: Amazing.
2: Can you... Yeah. I mean, just wow. And also some beef served, not the edible kind, between Courtney Cox. Sorry, Courtney Act. Courtney Act. Right. And RuPaul, which I never knew about.
3: Oh.
2: Oh, my God. I mean, I can't believe Courtney Act has posted that.
3: I can't wait.
2: Good luck to her. Yeah. Good luck, girl.

0: Utah Saints.
1: Utah Saints. Sorry, love. That was safe. Featuring a little slice of a bit of Bush.
0: The Bush, Saturday.
1: So amazing. I can't stop listening to that. I can't stop listening to that.
0: Such
1: a work of art, isn't
0: it?
1: Yeah. So I'm really into it at the moment.
0: Down the Road Backwards.
1: This is Ndebs at Gaydio. Neil is in charge of Instagram, and what's the bits for that, please?
0: This is Ndebs on Instagram, and you can email ndebs@gaydio.co.uk.
1: Okay, and plenty of messages to get to from, I mean, gosh, quite the week, isn't it?
0: There's been a lot going on. I've got some Star Wars news for you later.
1: What can we do that immediately next? Play the song and fast forward and we'll come back with that.
0: I'm going to make you wait.

0: Featuring Amanda Wilson, Freemasons, and Watching on Gaydio's Anthems. Neil and Debbie here this Saturday morning.
1: We need to talk about Watching. But to tell you about the pervert in, in Barcelona.
0: Oh, no.
1: I know, Neil. I fear there may be a video that's on someone's stream.
0: Oh.
1: Me on the balcony.
0: Oh, no.
1: Well, more about that later. Right now, we're going straight to, or not so straight, to X. And this is a brag from Madonna Underground, who are huge Madonna fans.
0: Right.
1: Oh, that's Lisa telling me Kylie's song's out. Yeah, well, we know that. Amsterdam merch, exclamation mark. They went to World Pride. There's two guys, they've got their backs to me. Club Confessions, Amsterdam, World Pride, they bought the T-shirt.
0: Oh, brilliant.
1: Yeah. Madonna, Stuart Price, Honey Dijon, they haven't got Kylie on there, but God, that'd be worth a fortune, wouldn't it?
0: You got loads of merch, didn't you, when you went to...
1: Loads of merch, love. Yeah. A T-shirt for £40 and the Madonna vinyl where she's giving birth to the speaker that Lisa got me for my birthday.
0: Right, yeah. How much was that?
1: None of your bees likes, actually, love.
0: Madonna's not stupid, is she?

0: the weekly deep dive into the archive in which I play Debbie three clips from three songs. You then have half an hour to decide which one of those songs, only one mind, we get to hear in full at the end of the Anthems Hour. Because there is a rule involved with the particular artist on when they appear on Freedom of Choice.
1: Oh.
0: I've decided to might as well just do three by that same artist, if any matter.
1: Am I thinking who I think I'm thinking?
0: I think if you're just lurching for the audio.
1: I'm not lurching, love. Yeah, I've actually got it here.
0: And yes, go on.
1: I've got it right here.
2: Yes. Neil,
1: yes.
2: And Debbie,
0: yes.
2: Please get ready for me, the Catherine Ellis, the
1: diva that is.
0: Exactly.
1: Diva that is. That would be her merch, wouldn't it?
0: It would
1: the
0: be.
1: Diva the diva that is.
0: Yeah. Choice number one, here she is, paying the rent.

0: There she is, Catherine Ellis with Seventh Heaven, their version of Ain't Nothing Going On But The Rent. Choice number one.
1: It's Lisa. It's Australian Lisa sending more messages. That's divine love. You know what I'm holding out for, though, don't you?

0: The perennial Rough Driver's Dreamin', choice number two. Yes.
1: I mean, it doesn't get any better than that, does it? And it's perfect for the sun. So, not the paper, the weather.
0: There we are.
1: Beautiful love. It's going to have to be incredible to beat this.
0: Okay. Well, here she is. She did a cracking track with Freemasons.

0: Saturday morning on Gaydio, playing Gaydio's anthems, we have Booty Love, who have been one of the stars of many of the Pride events happening this summer. And I've got another Pride diary for you in about some moments.
1: Well, you say some of the stars, don't they play every single Pride?
0: Most of them, yes. Oh, yeah,
1: yeah. Really good.
0: Have so Pride, we'll travel.
1: I'm sorry, Neil, but I'm afraid you did tease some Star Wars news there.
0: Oh, you want to hear the Star Wars news, do you?
1: Yes. Oh, so okay. If we could have that next, because I have written it down on Sharpie on my hand, Star Wars news. So it don't be like our usual that we say we'll talk about it.
0: No.
1: About four
0: right,
1: shows.
0: Okay. All right. Star Wars next.
1: Promise?
0: Pinky.
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0: Robbie here on Gaydio, and I did promise you, didn't I, some Star Wars news. So a couple of bits and pieces of information here that are coming. I just noticed it, and I know you're a huge fan, obviously, Debbie.
1: Please, can we just have a moment of this music? It's just about the most... Oh.
0: Piece of news this week from Heritage Auctions. That Luke Skywalker's screen, the lightsaber he used on screen in The Empire Strikes Back, sold for $3.75 million. Yeah, double the estimate, would. Apparently. I mean, for a thing that's like a prop made for a film in the 70s.
1: A prop? It defeated the evil Darth Vader. Spoiler, may have been his father. Yeah. Maybe. No, if it's the real thing, love, I mean, that's a one-off.
0: Yeah.
1: That's an absolute... I would have paid that.
0: Really? That. You got that kind of money?
1: Yeah.
0: The previous one in the lead, apparently, was $3.1 million back in 2023. Somebody paid for an X-Wing model. Hello there, you're interested in those sorts of things. The other piece of news this week, this is quite exciting as well. Star Wars is finally being dubbed into Welsh. They've got an all-star cast, including Emmy-winning Matthew Rhys as Han Solo, Slow Horses star Amy Fionn Edwards as Princess Leia, and Notting Hill's Rhys Ifans as Obi-Wan Kenobi. It's being dubbed into Welsh for the very first time, and it's going to be on S4C on Christmas Day in Wales. How about that?
1: Look, I'm your father. What?
0: I know.
1: The Welsh language.
0: Yes, the Welsh language. Yeah.
1: Can't imagine that translating, can you?
0: Not really, no, but I suppose...
1: Wait, Wait, you are, aren't you? Is it now, love?
0: It's like Gavin and Stacey.
1: You might as well, mightn't you? I'm very happy for them, but no, don't touch her ground with our Star Wars or I'll chokehold you.

0: Boogie Pimps. It's called Sunny. Yeah.
1: All right. Thank you.
2: Actually, Neil and I would like to retract what we said about Star Wars being in Welsh, because we've just been doing nothing but Welsh. Because I am half Welsh. My nutrition uncle and my uncle live in Wales, in Boncath.
0: Right.
2: And we've just been going, oh my God, that's not a moon, that's a Death Star! You know, we've been doing all of that, haven't we? And someone's just, who sent me this? Genie OG said this, they did this 16 years ago, it was called Taff Wars. Oh. And I'm afraid the language is a bit rude, so I can't play that clip.
0: Oh, right.
2: And someone else, who's this, has sent me a picture, Knazza has sent me a picture of Ruth from Gavin and Stacey going, oh, what's occurring? She's got to be in it. I would actually watch that. If she was in, like, her as Princess Leia.
0: Yes.
2: Oh my God, awesome. That would be brilliant. Will you shot for a stormtrooper? Oh, yes. We approve.
3: It's the music that we choose. It's the music that we choose. It's the music that we choose. It's the.
0: Here's the weekly deep dive into the archive. Earlier on, I played Debbie three clips from three songs, all featuring the brilliant The Diva Is Forever, Catherine Ellis. You had Ain't Nothing Going On But The Rent, with Rough Driers, Dreamin', and Freemasons with When I Touch You. Those are your choices.
2: I'm sort of tempted to go to Freemasons because they had their big celebration for 10 years.
0: Bright Pride.
2: But I still really love... And I really think that suits today's weather.
0: It does, doesn't it?
2: So, can we, Neil, have areolas, rough drivers?

0: is Milo in your arms on Gadio. Neil and Debbie here. Plenty to come, including Rosie O'Donnell on Donald Trump in the next part of the show.
1: And a little slice of this, if I may take it off the hostess trolley.
0: Madonna and Kylie. Brilliant.
1: Yeah, Madonna and Kylie from Amsterdam Pride. And a little report from Australia, what they thought of that. I mean, Madonna didn't need to turn up. It was just all about Kylie. So we'll delve into that shortly, shall we?
0: Yes, we must. The news is coming up first, though.
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11: From the Sky News Centre at 11, counter-terror police investigating the murder of former MP Anne Widdecombe have reopened an inquiry into a burglary at a property reportedly linked to Nigel Farage. Officers investigated the incident at her London address in April last year, but no arrests were made and the case was closed. Our correspondent, Tally Fortescue, has been reading a statement from counter-terrorism policing.
12: They've identified a new line of inquiry which may have been relevant, and that is to that original attempted burglary case, and that is being looked at as part of the investigation into the murder of Anne Widdecombe.
11: A convicted child rapist has been caught after escaping from staff while on escorted leave. Cliff Lyons Dobby absconded from Perth on Friday, sparking a police manhunt. Conservative leader Kemi Badenoch says the case of a serial attacker left free to murder two women is symptomatic of the litany of failures in the criminal justice system. Simon Levy was convicted of murdering two women and the rape of another while on bail for sexual offences. Heat health alerts have come into force ahead of the UK's fifth heatwave of the year. The yellow alert for parts of England lasts until Tuesday at 9. FIFA president Gianni Infantino strongly denies allegations that UEFA paid off an alleged mistress during his time as the European football body's general secretary. UEFA says a departure payment was made to a woman in line with the regulations for departing staff at the time. Daily Mail football reporter Ihsan Khan says next month's Women's Under 20 World Cup could be the moment when Infantino is forced out.
13: As it stands, a big crucial moment in September, because UEFA, of course, have said they are open to a boycott of FIFA competitions if there isn't some kind of change. Do UEFA pull their teams out of that competition?
11: And Liverpool have agreed a loan deal with Barcelona for Ronald Araujo. The defender signed a new long-term deal at Camp Nou last year, but is expected on Merseyside. That's the latest. I'm Laura Safe.
14: Good
0: Good morning, this is Neil and Debbie. How are we feeling? We're feeling fine, aren't we? How are you, Katy Perry?
8: I feel super connected to love.
0: It's always good to check in with Katy Perry, isn't it?

0: and Debbie on Gaydio. We're in a Kylie and Madonna sandwich at the moment, would you believe? Because we're going to play some Madonna in a couple of seconds.
1: Are you sure on Gaydio?
0: Yes.
1: Kylie and Madonna. Are you sure we should be playing artists like that? You're going to love this because, well, it was huge Pride weekend, wasn't it? We obviously had Brighton Pride, which was marvs.
0: Awesome.
1: But Madonna had a little secret up her sleeve, which there were rumours going around, weren't there? Rumours flying around. And then, my God, it actually happened. Off we go to Australia's Sunrise, their breakfast TV show, where they're very proud of anything Australian.
2: Now, the world has been patiently waiting for this, but the Queen and Princess of Pop, Madonna and Kylie Minogue, have finally delivered their duet.
3: Yeah, it happened. Dreams do come true. And so this happened at the World Pride in Amsterdam. You can imagine that moment. It was known that Madonna was there, but they didn't know that Kylie was going to be the surprise guest star. So, of course, the crowd at the Pride Festival went insane for it. Have a look for yourselves, see how these two really do gel.
1: Thank you, I love you.
3: So, love sensation. Look out for that when it drops, and great to see them together. Finally, they have been on stage once before, but this was really the first time, like an official performance.
2: Aren't we good?
3: Yeah.
2: Australians.
3: Yeah.
2: I mean, all of us. Delta Goodrum, Kylie Minogue up there on the biggest stages in the world. Aren't we good?
4: We are very good.
2: I mean, we're just sitting here on the couch.
4: We're not contributing a whole lot to that.
2: We're Australian.
4: But other Australians the athletes, what are we doing?
2: Stuff.
4: Nothing.
1: I think they missed the most important one off there, didn't they?
0: Welcome to Mr. G's room.
1: Hello, G-Strom. Welcome to Mr. G's room. Come inside and take your shoes off. Find a spot on the floor.
4: And thankfully, Courtney Act, another fabulous Australian, filmed another piece of the Australia Kylie and Madonna at Amsterdam. Do you want to hear a little bit of it?
0: I'd love to.
4: This is really, really good.
5: They call me the Queen of Pop.
4: Oh, no, that's not it.
1: Here it is! Right, Kylie is going absolutely crazy for this. She's jumping around with Madonna on stage. They are hugging, they're doing everything, they love each other. And then sadly, Courtney Act's brilliant filming stopped just at that part.
0: Oh.
1: And I think that's a bit rude to do that, isn't it?
0: Yeah.
1: So should we play one that Madonna prepared earlier? Right. French lesson. Come on.
6: Je suis désolée.

0: Tiesto, Charlie XCX, Hot in It. Arcadia, yeah.
1: Charlie XCX, it was her birthday in the week as well.
0: Oh, very good.
1: Yeah, her birthday. So happy birthday to her. And Julie put another Leo. And oh, right, also to Barack Obama, who was 65 in the week. Oh, wow. Leo began.
2: The good, the bad, and the lovely. Get it? Got it? Good.
0: As always at this juncture in the show, a little look at things happening in the world. Last weekend, as we know, openly gay Rob Jetten became the first sitting Dutch Prime Minister to take part in the flotilla of boats on Amsterdam's Pride Canal Parade. The event, which saw Amsterdam host both Euro and World Pride in one go, was a huge colourful success, with highlights including a giant, did you see this, giant inflatable kiss between Donald Trump and Vladimir Putin. The installation titled The Kissing Couple featured two enormous inflated figures kissing while dressed in Delft blue and white costumes holding tulips. That happened last weekend, of course. The celebrity blogger Perez Hilton, rather sadly, was admitted to hospital earlier this week following emergency services responding to a mental health incident and concerns raised during one of his social media live streams on TikTok. Perez has since been receiving medical care, while the incident has prompted renewed discussion about mental health and the responsibilities of online platforms. We wish him well. And the American comedian and actor Rosie O'Donnell is back in the States. She's staging her one-woman show in New York and will be guest hosting Jimmy Kimmel Live at the end of the month. She's referring... speaking to... on the Kara Swisher podcast, Rosie says, as a long-term critic of Donald Trump, she won't be holding back.
3: I plan on doing what Jimmy Kimmel has done so beautifully, which is giving it to him in a comedic, honest, truthful way. And I will do that as big as I can. Now, the song that I sang in my show, If He Only Had a Brain,
4: yeah.
3: I wanted to do that on Kimmel, but they just told me I can't.
4: Oh.
3: That they couldn't get permission for the parody because it's political content.
0: I couldn't get the rights for that. I would like to play it to you, but unfortunately I don't think it's suitable for the show, but I can play you the last bit.
3: Sandy doesn't have a brain.
0: So that's about all I can play you.
1: I would, please, can we see her? I'd love to see her doing these shows.
0: Me too, yeah.
1: Do you reckon on the desk she'll have a...
5: Tangerine Mussolini.
1: On the desk. They used to, at the Big Breakfast, used to have something on the desk, didn't they, in Paul McGrady? Oh, please, can someone find out if we can watch that? And also, we must get an interview with Rosie.
0: We must, yes.
1: She's a new hope, isn't she?
0: I'll pop that in the podcast extra bits if you want to hear it there, the full version of her singing that song.

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1: Beautiful. And we do the podcast segments at the end.
0: We do, yeah. We certainly do.
1: Kick your shoes off and find a spot on the floor. And we just, you know, chit chat about stuff. Right, love, you think about the huge events that have gone on this year. We've obviously had, well, actually forget this because you've got Madonna at Coco when she performed, when she did an album launch for Forget that, love. That just kicked that to the floor. Right. What about when this happened?
2: All I can say is it's about flipping time, isn't it, Bill?
1: Jay McDonald cruising in.
0: Brilliant, yeah.
1: To the Mighty Hoopla.
0: Yeah.
1: Well, that pales into insignificance. You know those moments you go, I wish I was at that festival at that very moment. This happened this week, and I'm going to play it to you. It's just pure deliciousness. And it was at a festival, and it was sent by the Lancashire Hot Pots, who got the crowd into an absolute frenzy. Oh. Do you mind lowering the bed, please, Neil?
0: Yes.
1: When they sang, they belted this one out to a roaring crowd.
3: Here we go. If you've got nausea, heartburn, indigestion, upset stomach, see?
1: That's it. The whole audience.
3: Let's go one more time, here we go.
1: Come on, Neil.
3: If you've got nausea, heartburn, indigestion, upset stomach,
0: diarrhea.
3: Of course.
1: I'm calling it now. Please, can they go to Glastonbury? Really? Can you imagine them at Glastonbury? And but imagine the sign. Someone's got to have nausea.
0: Yeah.
1: Someone's got to have sickness, whatever the other one is. And then everyone turns around their signs and go, and it just says, yeah. People, I think that would be the highlight.
0: It would be.
1: Hands up, it should be released. Someone has said in the comments, it should be our Eurovision Song Contest. It would win.
0: It certainly would.
1: Absolutely win.
0: Some advertising executive somewhere is definitely getting a Christmas bonus this year, aren't they?

0: Tom.
1: Adam Lambert on Gadio. Neil and Debbie here. We must talk about Tom Daley and his new fabulous collection. And also, I will bring you the Pride Diary very soon. More events going on across Gay UK this summer.
2: Sorry, love, a new collection, as in knitting. Is it knitting?
1: No, it's not, actually. It's it's with a fashion designer, actually.
2: Oh, my. I should look forward to that. Can I just say hello to Charmaine Thorny, vis-a-vis our fabulous
3: diarrhea
2: advert that we've just... I mean, I just can't get enough of it, love.
1: It's great.
2: I really get excited when I see it on the TV. Mm. Ranked up something like 2 million views on YouTube.
1: Is that all?
2: I mean, it's... Well, no, on one particular YouTube.
1: Right, yeah.
2: And Charmaine said, I wouldn't want to eat in that cafe if that's what happened.

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0: Neil and Debbie on Gaydio. Summer is a flying by, Debbie. It's nearly, well, it's August already. Still a little bit of time left, I would say, to make a few more unforgettable memories, though. This is very good news. We have a chance for you for one last unforgettable memory. We've teamed up with London Northwestern Railway to give you the chance to win a trip to London, Birmingham or Liverpool with your train travel all sorted thanks to London Northwestern Railway. 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Sounds great, this, doesn't it?
1: Oh, I love that. Sounds amazing.
0: Whether it's a spontaneous city break or finally visiting somewhere you've been meaning to go, this is your sign to stop putting it off. 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
1: Get on that train like Madonna.
0: Yeah.
1: Cross country.
2: Good luck.

0: Zara Larsson and Robin together on Gadio. Neil and Debbie here. Oh, I like the ending on that, don't you?
1: Shantae, you stay.
2: Have you ever imagined falling out with RuPaul?
0: Oh, no.
2: I don't think you'd want to be in that. I think, you know, it's like the dancer that pulled Madonna backwards in the cape.
0: Yes.
2: You don't want to be that
0: you
2: person.
0: You would not get, no, definitely not.
2: Well, looks like our dear friend, Courtney Act, is that person.
0: Oh.
2: Courtney Act, you have to watch this video. Lisa and I were going, is she for real posting this? She's posted a video on her Instagram.
0: Yes.
2: And the title says, since RuPaul blocked me,
0: oh.
2: I thought I'd get some closure with his waxwork instead.
0: Ouch.
2: So, Courtney Act is next to RuPaul and they have this discussion. But apparently it's to do with not being asked to host Race Down Under. Drag Race Down Under. So she's doing something with Bob the Drag Queen and Wigs by Vanity.
0: Yeah.
2: They're going to be doing some sort of show. But they say, I don't even hear this.
3: Yes, I will host Down Under versus the World podcast with Bob.
2: So she's not hosting the show. She's hosting the podcast.
0: Oh, right.
2: And the title of the video is Talking to My Inner Saboteur. And she's talking to RuPaul, who absolutely, apparently, would have said,
1: sashay away
2: from hosting the Down Under one, which doesn't make sense, does it?
0: Oh,
2: but
0: was.
2: Blocked, Neil.
0: Wow.
2: Well, you and I have been blocked by Boy George.
0: You, well, yeah, sore. Well, you have. I wasn't. But yes. Yeah.
2: Still actually not over it. Actually, Courtney, if you want to talk about it, being blocked by people, it's not nice, is it?
0: No,
2: so you
0: no.
2: Just give me a call, girl, and we'll go out for a Costa coffee.
0: Rue was quite funny this week, appearing, I must say, I've got a clip somewhere, I can bring you later on in the show, when Rue landed in Gay UK to appear at last week's Brighton Pride. By all accounts, a huge success. The stuff that I've seen on YouTube. But was talking about all the shopping that Rue was going to be doing, literally once they left the studio. And they then presented Rue with a nice gift as well, which...
2: An appa?
0: Sorry?
2: Was it an appa gift?
0: It wasn't an appa.
2: Presented by Courtney Act. One of hers.

0: Neil and Debbie on Gaydio. News is fast approaching. We must talk about Tom Daley, if we may, doing a little bit of fashion.
1: Fashion.
2: And that's wonderful, love. You told me this was quite short, so we don't have too much time.
0: We haven't got much time, no, but we will catch up with Australian Lisa in the next part of the show, no doubt. It's all coming up after the news.
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8: Play. From the Sky News Centre at midday, an investigation into an attempted burglary, reportedly at a property linked to Nigel Farage, is being reopened by counter-terror police looking into Anne Widdecombe's death. The incident at an address in London was investigated, but no arrests were made and the case was closed. Two police officers are being investigated by a watchdog over alleged misconduct after a sex offender was free to murder two women and rape a third. 40-year-old Simon Levy was on bail and being monitored when he committed the crimes in 2025. Detective Chief Inspector Neil John thinks there must be other victims.
9: Simon Levy is a dangerous and predatory offender. His crimes were calculated, cruel and deeply disturbing. We remain relentless in pursuing offenders who perpetrate violence against women and girls. And we are appealing to anyone who has yet to report offences to come forward.
8: An escaped criminal who was convicted of raping a 10-year-old girl in 1990 has been traced by police in Scotland. Cliff Lyons Dobby had absconded from Perth City Centre on Thursday while on escorted leave. Passengers travelling to and from Bristol Airport are facing delays of up to 5 hours after its runway was closed last night for emergency repairs. Flights have apparently resumed, but there are warnings of disruption. Heat health alerts have come into force this morning for large parts of England. It could reach 30 degrees, with many areas still in drought. Environmentalist James Marsden's been looking at the River Wye in Hereford.
10: What you can see now is some of the lowest flows I think I've ever seen. That means that any pollutants in the river are more concentrated, the water temperature is raised. So that combination of nutrient concentration, low flow, high temperature is really damaging.
8: And Bruno Guimaraes has signed for Arsenal. The club have announced they've bought the former Newcastle captain for £75 million. The Brazilian midfielder is the biggest summer acquisition so far for the champions. That's the latest. I'm Laura Safe.
11: Debbie on KDO. We'll catch up with Australian Lisa, your girlfriend, very soon, Debbie.
12: Oh.

0: August. Fabulous Leo. It's her birthday as well. So Charlie XCX, Madonna's coming up.
1: Yeah.
0: Barack Obama had his. So happy birthday to everyone who's having a wonderful...
1: So that whistle means another weekend of Pride events, Debbie. And there's quite a few still happening. Still more to come. Manchester Pride later in the month. Isle of Bute Pride in Scotland today. Amongst the highlights, they've got a dog show.
0: Oh,
1: I love her. And they've got, they have awesome prizes, they're called. You're getting prizes for best outfit, best trick, and waggiest tail today. So who doesn't love a dog show?
0: We could enter that.
1: Yeah.
0: Good luck. Good luck.
1: Darlington are celebrating their pride in the Market Square today. Acts such as I'm Every Whitney, Forever Swift, and Tess Tickle and the Dragettes will be appearing there today. Derby have their Trans Pride this afternoon. Doncaster Pride main stage headliner is Queens of the West End. Sounds promising. It's the 8th year of Pride in Ely in Cambridgeshire. Galway Pride in Ireland. Margate Pride on the sunny south coast today. Events happening all over the town, largely around the Dreamland scenic stage, though. Prestwick in Bury are celebrated today. Skipton Pride are there. They are headlining. Booty Love are in Skipton there. Stafford Pride at Victoria Park. Tonbridge Pride at Tonbridge Castle. Wells Pride in Somerset is called Out in the Open, which sounds like fun. And Wigan in Lancashire celebrating Pride today. Oh, look, Booty Love are there as well. Along with Big Brothers headlining. A Pam Sandwich is your host. There we are. So happy Pride, everyone.
0: That's right. Can I just say, if you are going to Margate, keep your eyes open for, well, she's a new neighbour in Margate. Do you know who it is? What house there?
1: Who?
2: I am a dog.
0: To be near a friend, Tracy Emin.
1: Of course.
0: I'm just showing Madonna around a house that's got a nice spacious garden. Yeah, I'll have it.

0: be here on Gaydio this Saturday. You can X us at This Is Ndebs. Email ndebs@gaydio.co.uk if you'd like to get in touch with the show.
1: Barcelona! Oh, just brilliant. We're Freddie Film with Montserrat Cabaret at the huge fountain, which Lisa and I went to. And they played this. It's beautiful, isn't it?
0: It's amazing. It's so good that it really is cracking.
1: I mean, that was one of the highlights. We went to Barcelona straight after the show last weekend for my birthday. And bless you, AJ, who sent a beautiful message. Happy birthday to you. Happy birthday to you. Happy birthday, dear Debbie. Happy birthday to you, sweetheart. And loads of kisses. Mm. I mean, oh, AJ. Well, we had a beautiful time up until something horrible happened. Neil, I'm thinking of writing to the tourist board, actually. It really upset me.
0: No.
1: So Lisa and I always insist on a balcony. You could have little drinks before you go out in the evening, sit on the balcony
0: and just plan things.
1: It's lovely being out in the open. Mm. So we got there on day one. Lisa was very, very tired. She'd just come back from Singapore. Oh. And I thought, I'm just going to sit outside. I'm just there in my little, just had a shower, so my towel on. And I sat down. And you know when you get baby head? You're like, you fall asleep, you're like, your head's like a marble. And you're
0: Yes.
1: A delicious state of just falling asleep. So I was, and my head kept going, and you know, you honk up to like hit and get your head back up, and then you sort of fall asleep again and you do baby head all over again. So I did that about 10 times and knew I was doing it. And then I jolted awake on the last baby head.
0: Right.
1: And I looked across. And the guy in the balcony opposite me on the opposite side of the street was filming me.
0: Oh, no.
1: He was, Neil, I'd probably Sharon Stoned him as well because I just had a towel on. So I was just relaxing there with baby head, looking like a deranged Sharon Stone out of Basic Instincts. And so he has actually filmed me without my permission. And he suddenly, you know, he put his phone down and he went straight inside. And I kept seeing him the next day. So I said, Lisa, that's the man. He's a pervert. He's the film pervert. So if anybody sees its footage of like someone rolling their head doing a Sharon Stone in a very lovely white towel, can you please tell me so I can report him?
0: Oh, dear.
1: Because I felt violated.
0: Were you just wearing a towel? Was that all you were wearing?
1: Yeah.
0: Oh, my goodness.
1: I was wearing a towel and it wasn't tight because, you know, I was baby heading all over the place.
0: Did you have your legs crossed?
1: No, I was baby. So I was just relaxed on the balcony. I didn't realise I had some sort of perv on the opposite thing.
0: Oh, my goodness.
1: iPhone zooming in on my Barcelona.

0: Neil and Debbie here on Gaydio, and Tom Daley, rather interestingly, has entered the world of fashion. Well, you know he's got his knitting company now that he's busy doing with things, but he's launched a collection in it's a capsule collection for the summer in collaboration with the New York-based British artist and fashion designer Patrick Church. And Patrick says it's impossible to be from the UK without falling in love with Tom. Well, we all know that. He's been incredibly supportive throughout my journey as an artist and designer. Spending the past year creating this collection together has been a genuinely inspiring and memorable experience. And they've launched it recently. It's all over social media. You may have seen it. They've done some little tank toppy things that they're wearing. And some of the models they've used. I mean, Tom is, star attraction.
1: Oh, God, I've just seen him.
0: Some of the other models are also hot. There's shorts they've done. And some of them, they did a launch and with the collection. It was like a sort of an art installation with some of the pieces for sale. So I think he's entered a whole new sort of genre, really. But it looks really good. And Patrick Church, clearly very talented.
2: I so love the beautiful top that's sort of green on one side, yellow on the other, and then there's a hint of rose where he's actually holding a rose.
0: Yeah, no, exactly.
2: God, this is amazing. They're really classy, aren't they?
0: I've got Tom here just talking about this. Here is Tom talking about the collection.
3: So the clothing collection that Patrick and I are doing together, I love it, and there's some really fun pieces. Pajamas with embroidered divers on them. This is like personally one of my favorite pieces. The knit tank, which is, I think, really fun. I mean, look at that on the front. And then the back, it's crazy what you can actually do with knitwear. Head over heels is kind of the slogan of the collection. I think it's a really fun collection and you can get your hands on it right now. So make sure you do before it runs out.
0: There we are.
2: That's actually the pajamas I'm looking at, and I've just zoomed in on, sorry Tom, his crotch area, and it is all the divers doing
0: divers,
2: different.
0: Divers, yeah.
2: Oh, isn't it? Oh, I'd wear that out, love.
0: I would too. I think that looks really good, actually. Yeah. So well done, Tom and Patrick.

0: Neil and Debbie on Gaydio. On the way, in the next part of the show, we'll catch up with Australian Lisa. Any ideas what she might be talking about this week?
1: She's sort of obsessed with the Kylie and Madonna track.
0: Of course she is, yes.
1: Yeah, and she might tell you about things in Barcelona. By the way, Barcelona was so... you turn every corner and there's an LGBTQ plus flag
0: hanging
1: from someone's balcony, or little, you know, just little hints everywhere, and couples holding hands. It's honestly, it's such a beautiful city.
0: Yes,
1: just to feel safe in. You know, it's wonderful.
0: I'm glad you
1: apart from the
0: time.
1: Pervert.
0: The peeping Tom. Tomas.
1: The guy who filmed me on the balcony. So anyway, that's coming up next. And I'm delighted to say Anthony Murphy will be back with Gaydio's
0: brilliant.
1: Request
0: yes.
1: at 1 o'clock today. That's where we belong.
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0: Anyway. Lady Gaga action on Gaydio for you. This is Neil and Debbie here, and I'm delighted to say, brilliant news, Lisa, Australian Lisa, your girlfriend, has filed her weekly report. A little bit more enthusiasm for that?
1: No, that's me going, oh.
0: Here's Lisa. Hello, Lisa.
2: Hello, Neil. Oh, hello, Debbie. Oh. What a week.
0: Yes.
2: It's been Deborah Ryan's birthday this week. We went to Barcelona to celebrate.
0: Yes, yes.
2: We had lots of fun. Unlike my birthday, when she dressed up as a Seville orange, I didn't bring out any outfits, but we did have a fabulous time.
0: Oh, good, good.
2: I cannot believe that the Kylie and Madonna song came out on, like when she came out on stage together on Saturday at Amsterdam Pride. I thought I was going to die. It would have been incredible to be there.
0: It would.
2: Clearly, I have played that song the second it came out on Thursday. It's so good. Have you heard it?
0: Oh, yes.
2: Or have you just been endlessly listening to all of the tiny clips on Instagram in the week before it was actually released just so you could hear it? I hope you're having a fabulous show. Love you, miss you, mean it.
0: Bless you. You're right. Yeah. She's completely doolally about it, isn't she? Yeah.
1: But Neil, I hate to say this, Saturday was my birthday. When we got back from going out, we went to a restaurant that had a swing in it. Yeah. I ask.
0: All right.
1: And she was on her phone. Look, I said, excuse me, it's still on. It was about 6 minutes on my birthday. I know, but the song's out. I said, put that down now. Have a drink with me. So, yes, we're delighted that's that out. Yeah. Beautiful.
3: Ask for money and get advice. Ask for advice, get money twice. I'm from the dirty, but that Chico nice. Y'all call it a moment. I call it life.

0: Yeah, that's Barry. Still can't swim. Yeah, oh, bless him.
1: Please, sing along if you know this song, because it's so special to me.
2: Oh, see, Jane loves it. She loves it.
0: Of course.
2: Can I say thank you so much to Sheridan, who sent... Thank you for your card as well, for birthday cards. She sent me a card of a pug dressed up as Darth Vader. And it said, birthday greetings. Mm. And then I opened up the card, Neil. Mm. You can imagine my delight. It says from the bark side.
0: Oh, very good. Very good.
2: Listen to this. I won't do any more, but you could say, I've played that about 30 times. Isn't that just brilliant?
0: That's brilliant. Really
2: from
0: good.
2: From the bark side. Aww. Oh, thank you, Sherry. You're just beautiful. You're a beautiful human.
0: Yes, yes. And you enjoyed your birthday? You had a lovely time, would you say, overall?
2: Yes, apart from the Barcelona pervert, yes. Yeah, had a wonderful time, love. Had an absolutely beautiful time. And I have to say, it was lovely being in the city that Freddie Mercury basically did his whole video for. It's quite emotional. Lisa and I went to the Fountain show.
0: Yes.
2: And they start...
0: They have a show at the Fountain.
2: Oh, God, love, you must go to this. It's every Friday, Saturday and Sunday. And they play music by these huge fountains. And it's not the piddly little thing we've got in Trafalgar Square. They are huge. It's like the Trevi Fountain, but Barcelona's at Supercamp. And they go up about 60 foot in the air.
0: Oh, do
2: and
0: they?
2: And it's to music. It's lovely. And you walk up, and we arrived there just as this was playing. And it puts goosebumps on your goosebumps.
0: I'm sure it does.
2: Then it plays a little bit of classical music. And then part two was meant to be fireworks, but it was actually death thrash metal to the water fountain and lights. So we were really getting down to AC/DC. Back in black! And all of that. And Nirvana to a fountain, which was very, very surreal. But well worth it. So please, you must go there if you like it.
0: I'll definitely check it out. Barcelona Fountains.

0: dancing again. It's J-Lo on Gaydio. Neil and Debbie here.
1: J-Lo on Gaydio. Up next is Anthony Murphy.
0: Yes.
1: He isn't so smurfy. And he's got your Gaydio request, which is always one of my favourite shows on the station.
0: Oh, yes.
1: Can I say, there is a brilliant piece on Gaydio's website. If you missed Brighton Pride, there is the best photo gallery, including RuPaul having the time of his life. Mel C and the boss, Miss Ross Ray, is on their self-esteem. Really great photos. Have a look at that. Oh, I'm loving it. Look at Mel C.
0: We'll see you next week.

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10: Tiny Centre at One, an investigation into an attempted burglary reportedly at a property linked to Nigel Farage is being reopened by police looking into Anne Widdecombe's murder. The incident in London was investigated, but the case was closed without arrests. Counter-terrorism officers say they've identified a potentially relevant line of inquiry that was not pursued at the time. Our political correspondent Rob Howe says it's also referred itself to the Independent Office for Police Conduct.
11: What that essentially means is that the failure to follow up that line of inquiry at the time was deemed serious enough that they had to pass it on to the complaints watchdog, who will now likely look into the circumstances around that initial investigation and why the line of inquiry wasn't pursued then.
10: Police are appealing for more victims of sex offender Simon Levy to come forward. The 40-year-old faces life in prison after he murdered two women and raped another while on bail for other sexual offences. FIFA's president strongly denies allegations that UEFA paid off a woman described as his lover while the head of European football's governing body. It comes as Gianni Infantino fights for his future following his abortive plans to sell off stakes in the World Cup to private investors. Passengers are experiencing delays at Bristol Airport after its runway was closed last night for emergency repairs. Flights have apparently resumed, but people have been warned to expect disruption. In sport, Bruno Guimaraes has signed for Arsenal. The former Newcastle captain joins for £75 million. He's the champion's biggest summer acquisition, and former England defender Michael Dawson says it's a huge statement.
12: One thing you can't do is stand still in the Premier League, because there's teams coming behind you that want to be where you are, and we saw it for numerous years with Manchester City. You look at the Arsenal squad as it is and you go, right, they're favourites to go and win the Premier League again, but we also know how hard it is.
10: And heat health alerts have come into force ahead of the UK's fifth heatwave of the year. The yellow alert for parts of England lasts until Tuesday at 9 p.m. That's the latest. I'm Laura Safe.
13: It's All Requests Saturday afternoon on Gaydio. I'm Anthony Murphy with you till 4, playing the songs that you are asking for. WhatsApp your requests into me, 0330 04 8400. Do it now. Let's have fun together.

with rain the other day, and I looked at it and went, oh, Manchester's remembered what it's famous for. Yay! And then it stopped. Lovely. I'm Anthony Murphy. It's Galeo for a Saturday afternoon. Bring it in for a Saturday afternoon hug and a squeeze. Oh, yes, I missed you last weekend. I hope you enjoyed all the action from Brighton Pride. But I'm back with you today for all requests. Many, many thanks to Neil and Debbie for the past few hours. They will be back next week. And Debbie, I have been this year to those very self-same fountains that you were talking about, and they are spectacular, Neil. You need to go. Do it. Sort it. Now, book it now. Go on. Thank you. Love the pair of you. But it is all request now till 4. You get in touch. Tell me what you want me to play. Give me some great, big, massive, uplifting tunes to play, please. Thank you. And if I can find them, I'll play them for you. If can't, I'll tell you to choose again. There you go. It's dead easy. WhatsApp 0330 04 8400. If you WhatsApp your requests in, by the way, I can reply to you on the computer, my Bobby thingy. It's great. 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If you just click on the on air thing, and it'll take you to a contact form. It's really clever. And all the socials at Gadio, at PopQuizAnt, tag them both in it and they will come through to me. Oh, we shall kick off with a little bit of Olivia Rodrigo, though, today. It's a very, very happy title, this, isn't it? You know, after saying all that uplifting tunes, this is Drop Dead. Lovely. I know.

It's Hercules. And Love Affair. And Hips and Lips. How many people? Oh, my journey. Let's get our first request of the day on. Donna's got in touch, says, afternoon, Anthony. Hope all is good with you. Yes, thanks, it is. I've had some very nice Biscoff profiteroles. Lovely. Thank you. That was my lunch today. I'm so healthy. Anyway, you said, I love to hear a bit of Chaka Khan and Snoop Dogg and Boogies in My Soul. Yes, you can. Chaka Khan.

wish I was invisible. Invisible, Jazzy and Chris Lorenzo. Another request time now. Matthew says, hi, Anthony and Gadio. Could you play Pure Shores from All Saints, one of my favourite William Orbit productions? Yes, sad news that William Orbit no longer with us now. This is on for you now. It's a gorgeously produced track.

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0: Duke Dumont, Gorgon City, real life. 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
0: Now, you may have seen on our socials Drag Race superstar Kitty Scott-Claus taking in the bucket list sights of Paris and Amsterdam. She enjoyed these two iconic cities as part of an Intrepid Travel trip, joining a small group of other travel lovers. Together, they discovered places they may never have found without the help of Intrepid's experienced leaders guiding them along the way. And Intrepid made sure Kitty's journeys to both Paris and Amsterdam were super stress-free, thanks to Eurostar. The pros are getting you from the heart of London to some of Europe's best cities. And if you're feeling a little bit jealous of Kitty, and you fancy your own European getaway, here she is with all the details on how you could be doing just that.
2: Hi, honeys. It's Kitty Scott-Claus here. 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
1: Gaydio.

Sam Smith and the Two City Chorus and Oh Mother, Let's Have a Request. Now, Val says, hello, Ant, from a very, very, very warm Barcelona. Can I request the new song by Kylie and Madonna? You want a love sensation? Oh, it's on for you now.

Adams, don't give up. We're going to say hi now to Simon, who says, hi, Anthony. Loving the show, as usual. Thank you very much. You say, please, can you play Dracula for me today? I feel like they could have done better than Isn't the View Spectacular? Okay. I'd like to add my own. Oh, go on for it, Simon. Go on, tell us more. Let's see, what are your rhymes? I flip my fried eggs with a spatula. Mm-hmm. My friend at the gym is so vascular. Mm-hmm. Or even, my ocular degeneration is macular. You've just put that in to make me read that out, haven't you? To make me try and say ocular degeneration is macular. Oh, I'm feeling used right now. He said, come on, give it a go. Rhyming is fun. And don't forget, if you're watching the solar eclipse on Wednesday, just as any vampire will tell you, the sun can be dangerous. Wear protection. Oh, do you know, it went from rhymes and trying to trip me up with words to actually a good public service announcement at the end. I'll let you off there, Simon. Here's Tame Impala. Bit of Dracula. Spectacular. Spatula. Vascular. Macular.

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7: From the Sky News Centre at 2. Officers investigating Anne Widdecombe's killing have reopened a probe into an attempted burglary last year, reportedly at a property linked to Nigel Farage. Counter-terror police say they've identified a potentially relevant line of inquiry that wasn't pursued at the time. Two police officers are under investigation after a man described as a prolific sexual predator was convicted for murdering two women and raping another. There are concerns they failed to appropriately deal with Simon Levy, whose crimes were committed while on bail for 10 sexual assaults. Gender equality campaigner Patsy Stevenson says there were too many shortcomings in the case.
8: People are counting on police and British Transport Police and the courts, the justice system entirely, to protect them, also to uphold the justice. The fact that he got out as well, there are so many multiple failings across the whole case, and it's just absolutely abhorrent.
7: FIFA's president has denied claims UEFA paid off an alleged mistress when he was general secretary of the organisation. The allegations come as Gianni Infantino fights for his job following plans to sell off stakes in the World Cup to private investors. Heat health alerts have come into force as the fifth heat wave of the year approaches the UK. The yellow alert for parts of England lasts until Tuesday at 9 p.m. Bruno Guimaraes says he wants to go down in history at Arsenal after joining from Newcastle for £75 million. The midfielder is the champion's biggest summer signing. The Brazilian tells club media he couldn't be joining at a better time.
9: I think the point of my life, I think I need a challenge like this. I want to win trophies, I want to make history, and I think I'm the right place to do it. I'm so excited to start. The squad going to be very, very important, and hopeful we can achieve our dreams.
7: Flights have started taking off at Bristol Airport after its runway was shut last night for emergency repairs. People are being warned they could face disruption today, though, as things get back to normal. That's the latest. I'm Jenny Barsby.
0: Let's kick off the second hour of All Requests by getting into a bit of a sweat, like the past few weeks. It's Mel C.

0: Richie, Nicky Romero.
1: I could be the one. We say hi now to James, who says, afternoon, Anthony, on this fine day. Please, can I have Kate Ryan and Desenchanté? Now, you've said that. I can't spell it. By the way, there was only one letter wrong, James. So that's probably better than I would have done. Certainly, it's on for you now.

Bimini and the girls of the internet. Moonlight afternoon, Phil, who says, afternoon, sweet plum. Wonderful to hear you again. Thank you, Phil. He said, any chance of some classic Britney? How about Hold It Against Me? Oh, I think we can do that for you now.

Moving to the sun. Why are there so many songs about sun at the moment? You don't need to move to the sun. The sun has moved here. Let's get two requests on now. Coming up very soon for Daryl, who says, could you please play Jess Glynn and Hold My Hand, please, for my husband Andrew, who is currently sat on a sun lounger in the sun in Spain where we live. Andrew on the sun lounger. Yeah, you. That'll be on for you very soon. Before that, though, Stuart says, could you play a bit of Sophie Tucker for me? I'm working away here in my studio in Uppsala, Sweden. I hope I've pronounced Sweden correctly there. No, I don't hear enough Sophie Tucker on the radio, and I couldn't find the exact one you were asking for, but I will give you some Sophie with Gorgon City. This is House Arrest.

0: It's Ariana and Petal. We are halfway through. 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

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Do it now. We'll have a request as well while we're at it. James has got in touch and says, hey, with the gays getting ready for a night out in Blackpool. Ooh, lovely. Any chance of some Taylor Swift, please? Go on then.

say hi now to Matt, who says, I'm currently working on this fine Saturday. Boo. Hope as well in the studio. It's not too bad at the moment. Thank you. You asked for a bit of Chapel Roan. I couldn't find the exact one you were asking for, so I'll give you this one as a substitute. I hope it'll do for you, Matt.

0: Prosper, Clooney, and Sybil, Free Your Mind, and oh, gird your loins as well. We're going into the final hour of All Requests.
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7: Play. From the Sky News Centre at 3. Counter-terror police investigating Anne Widdecombe's killing have reopened a probe into an attempted burglary at a property last April. The address in Greater London is understood to be linked to Nigel Farage. A staff member has been referred to the police watchdog for allegedly failing to follow up a line of inquiry. Here's our political correspondent, Rob Powell.
8: We also understand that the incident in question that is being investigated is one that the Reform leader has spoken about publicly before, when he said he was targeted with a lit incendiary device that luckily fizzled out before it could cause any damage.
7: 28-year-old Joshua Kerry has been charged with Anne Widdecombe's murder. The police watchdog's investigating two Metropolitan Police officers after the conviction of Simon Levy for the murder of two women and the rape of a third. The three crimes were committed while he was on bail for 10 sexual assaults carried out on trains in London. FIFA boss Gianni Infantino is facing a fresh controversy with claims his alleged mistress was paid off by UEFA when he was general secretary there. He strongly denies that happened. Temperatures could top 30 degrees Celsius in parts of the UK in the coming week. A yellow heat health alert's in force in England ahead of the fifth expected heatwave of the year. Ben Andrews, a farmer in North Herefordshire, says his crops are suffering.
9: It's bone dry. It's been weeks since we had any significant rainfall, and not being able to get the water from my usual sources, like the river, just means that we just have to look at alternatives to try to get any water on them at all.
7: Spain's imposed passport checks on people arriving from Italy for a month. It's part of a disagreement between the neighbouring countries over immigration. Today's Scottish Premiership football's just getting underway, with three sides hoping to make it with two wins from two. St Mirren are hosting St Johnston after both teams began their respective top-flight campaigns with victory. Aberdeen, who also triumphed in their opening fixture, are at winless Dundee. That's the latest. I'm Jenny Barsby.
0: Let's swing into the final hour of Gaydio's All Requests for today. We've got David Guetta, Kelly Rowland on the way after MK and Poppy Bascom. We're in the zone.

David Guetta, Kelly Rowland, When Love Takes Over. So much better than When Hate Takes Over, isn't it? Thank you. Jen's got in touch, says, hey, I hope you're having a brill day. Thanks, Jen. Yes, I am. You said, would you be able to request the Zach Samuels remix of Say Something by Karen Harding? You've been very specific there. So I tell you what, I'll play the Zach Samuel mix of Say Something by Karen Harding, because I've got it. If you want-

It's the Tiësto remix of Lola Young's Messy. We're going to say hi now to Karina, who says, afternoon, Sir Anthony of Gadio Towers. Wow, it's been a long time since anyone's used my official title. You said you were missed last week. Oh, thanks, Karina. Can I have, you say, a little bit of Kylie? How about the one with Jessie Ware? What, you mean Kiss of Life? Kylie and Jessie Ware? It's on for you now, Karina.

looking over the requests from today. We've had James, we've had Jake, we've had Jen, and now we've got John. Why? Today is sponsored by the letter J. Thank you. John says, hi! Celebrating a friendship weekend with my besties, Monty, Costa, and James in Manchester. Could you please play Little Mix for us? I can do, and have a wonderful friendship weekend. That sounds like a great thing to do, that. A friendship weekend. I shall arrange one with mine besties as well.

It's Charlie XCX and 360. Yeah, we say hi now to Bob and Steve in Middlesbrough. They say, this weekend, we're hosting our annual back garden pride party. The sun's out, legs are out, and the slushy machine is on the go. Oh, I'd like a slushy right now. Thank you. Big shout out to the guests, Adam and Lucy, Sam, Jack, and everyone that's due to turn up. Could we please have Total Eclipse of the Heart by Nikki French? I think you can hear that you're getting it. Have a wonderful back garden pride party.

0: Oh, it's been a while since I've had a chat with Nikki French. It's been even longer since I played the piano for Nikki French when she was performing once. Oh, did I just throw that into the conversation? Totally clips at the heart. On the way, a little bit of Jax Jones, Demi Lovato, and Instruction.
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Jax Jones, Demi Lovato, Instruction. We say hi to Jean now, who says, Saturdays are not so boring when you are on air. Oh, bless. You've asked for a little bit of Simply Red and Fairground.

Diana, Hate That I Made You Love Me. Mike's got in touch. He says, hey, Anthony, how about a bit of Hazel Dean and Who's Leaving Who, please, if you can? Chin has something. Let me think about it. Oh, yeah, I definitely can. I'm doing it now for you, Mike. Enjoy.

Cats Left to Your Arms. Final request has come in today from Sam, who says, please, can I have a bit of Ray? And where is my husband?

0: Conundrum and Hologram. That is just about it from me for this week. Thanks to everyone who put a request in. I'll be back next Saturday, 1 till 4, doing it all again. And I'll be here Sunday evening, 10 till midnight, with Gadio Gold. Lewis Wyatt is up for the next couple of hours. Have a stunning week, whatever you're up to. Ta-ra!
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9: From the Sky News Centre at 4. Police looking into Anne Widdicombe's killing are reinvestigating an attempted burglary at a property understood to be linked to Nigel Farage. A member of counter-terrorism staff has been referred to the police watchdog for allegedly failing to follow up a line of inquiry at the time. Elsewhere, the police watchdog's investigating two Metropolitan officers after the conviction of Simon Levy for the murder of two women and the rape of a third. The three crimes were committed while he was on bail for 10 sexual assaults. Director of the Centre for Women's Justice, Harriet Wistrich, says that his victims deserve better.
10: From what we know about the extent of failings and the fact that he could have been stopped much earlier, so it is a devastating outcome, and it, you know, just shows, I think, what a terrible state our criminal justice system is in.
9: FIFA boss Gianni Infantino strongly denied that UEFA paid off an alleged mistress while he was general secretary there. European football's governing bodies confirmed a departure payment was made to a female employee. Parts of the UK are about to see their fifth heatwave of the year. Temperatures could reach 36 Celsius in some areas of England. Spain has imposed border controls on travellers arriving from Italy for a month after the Italians introduced similar measures a week ago. It's in response to more than 70,000 migrants crossing the border from Morocco into the Spanish enclave of Ceuta in North Africa recently. Saman Nazari, a lead researcher at Alliance for Europe, says the situation is fueled by bad actors on social media.
11: There should be geofence, but they're not. There is calls for violence being disseminated through networks like this. It's violating several laws. So what we need to do is utilize the laws that we have, mobilize the legitimacy we have as democratic actors, and have these infrastructures destroyed.
9: Dundee have taken a 1-0 lead against Aberdeen as they look to bounce back from their opening defeat to Celtic in the Scottish Premiership. It's goalless between St Mirren and St Johnstone. That's the latest. I'm Jenny Barsby.

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1: Hello, it is Lewis here.
0: With you for a Saturday. It is the best day of the week. And I've just played Kylie. And you know I was at World Pride last week. That's why I wasn't here. I know what you're thinking. Did you see Kylie, Lewis? Did you see Madonna? I didn't. I'm a very bad gay. And I'm quite embarrassed about it all. Because as you can imagine, coming back especially to a gay office at Gaydio, everyone was like, oh my God, how good were Kylie and Madonna? I've failed them. I've failed all gays out there, and I'd like to apologise. I love that I've started the show with an apology. Can only go up from here, really. Did you see Kylie Madonna? Were you at World Pride? Come and say hello. 0330-048-400. But seriously, what's been happening since I've been away? Come and give me your gossip. Would love to know it.

because although Brighton Pride and World Pride are out of the way, there's loads of prides happening across the UK. Darlington, Doncaster, Stafford, Margate are celebrating today, Wigan, Prestwich, the list goes on. Loads of prides happening, so come and let me know. 0330 048 400. Drop me a cheeky little voice note as I get on Charlie XCX.

am loving them at the moment. It's Flo with brand new music that is Don't Break Our Heart on Gadio. Hello, it is Lewis with you for a Saturday. I've just admitted something quite horrible on the radio. I didn't see Kylie and Madonna at World Pride last weekend, and I was there. I know, I've lost my gay card. But I tell you what I did do. I had an unreal time partying. Probably a bit too much, actually, where I got a cold. I know what you're thinking. You didn't see Kylie and Madonna and you got a cold. Did you actually have a good time? I promise you I did. I think a cold is a good sign that I actually had a good time. Partying with loads of people. But normally, when I've got a cold, I am so bad with dealing with it. I don't have the remedies. Maybe you're a bit better. Are you like Dr. Ranch? You know what you're doing straight away? Not me. I just wallow in self-pity for the week, having a crusty nose. But no, not this week, though, actually. I thought I'm going to do things a bit differently. And I've been having ginger shots every morning because I feel like that is quite a bougie thing to do. If you have a ginger shot in the morning, fair play to you. You look cool. And I always look at people having ginger shots and go, I want to be that person. So I thought I'm going to start now. Help that immune system with a ginger shot. Has it helped me actually? I'm not sure physically. Like I'm still coughing, as you can probably hear throughout the show. But I feel cool.

0: Grown and Hot to Go on Gaydio. Happy Saturday, Izzo is with you right now. And you know we like to go big on a Saturday on Gaydio, so let's round things up a little bit. We'll do Camel Fat and Elderbrook next.
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Her new album is such a good listen, and that's from it. Jessie Ware and Sauna on Gaydio. It is Lewis with you right now for a Saturday. I'm having a very chilled Saturday, which feels weird because I feel like everyone's always got a good plan on a Saturday, especially the gays. We're busy, aren't we? It's just because I've had a busy week. That's probably been where I've been busy. I feel like I've been on about a million trains non-stop, exploring the UK, clearly. But that's the thing, innit? So many reasons to jump on a train. Head to a Pride weekend. Maybe that's what you're doing right now. A gig, a city break, or just making time to see friends. And right now, Gaydio and Train Split are giving you the chance to win £500 towards a UK rail travel. So whether you're planning a big adventure or just fancy seeing somewhere new, that could take a serious chunk out of the cost of getting there. Trainsplit helps you find cheaper ways to travel by searching different ticket combinations for your journey, helping you make your money go further. So where could £500 of train travel take you right now? Get to gaydio.co.uk for your chance to win that. And I'll get on this, a huge Gaydio anthem for a Saturday, DB Boulevard.

to Terry on Gadio, although I reckon the catchiest song ever known to man, if you've just got that song out of your head and I've just played it, I'm sorry. It's going to be in your head for the rest of the weekend. It's my fault. Good song to have in your head, though. So it's here, hanging out with you for a Saturday. What are you up to? What's happening? We've got some nice plans. 0330-048-400. Come and let me know. Shout out to Juan right now, who's listening in Barcelona. I mean, that's pretty cool. Try and beat that. He's recovering from World Pride right now. Okay, let's help you recover. Let's give you some energy with this from Jua.

0: Sabrina and Man Child on Galeo. If you are reminiscing this weekend about Brighton Pride, you were there last weekend, then let me help you reminisce. I'll play you one of the headliners, Ray, in a sec, and we'll do Philip George too.
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2: From the Sky News Centre at 5. An attempted burglary at a property reportedly linked to Nigel Farage is being looked at again as part of the investigation into Anne Widdecombe's killing. Counter-terrorism officers say they've identified a potentially relevant line of inquiry not pursued at the time. Our political correspondent Rob Powell says they've also referred themselves to the Independent Office for Police Conduct.
3: What that essentially means is that the failure to follow up that line of inquiry at the time was deemed serious enough that they had to pass it on to the Complaints Watchdog, who will now likely look into the circumstances around that initial investigation and why the line of inquiry wasn't pursued then.
2: Elsewhere, two Metropolitan Police officers are under investigation following the conviction of Simon Levy for rape and murder. He committed those crimes while on bail for 10 sexual assaults. We're heading into the fifth expected heatwave of the year, with temperatures forecast to hit 36 degrees next week. A yellow health alert's been issued for most of England. Environmentalist James Marsden's been looking at the River Wye in Hereford.
4: What you can see now is some of the lowest flows I think I've ever seen. That means that any pollutants in the river are more concentrated, the water temperature is raised. So that combination of nutrient concentration, low flow, high temperature is really damaging.
2: The number of people killed following a school shooting in Thailand yesterday has risen to 9. A 14-year-old student at the school took his own life after carrying out the attacks. FIFA boss Gianni Infantino has strongly denied UEFA paid off his alleged mistress while he was the organisation's general secretary. The allegation comes as he fights for his job following plans to sell off stakes in the World Cup to private investors. Football now, Dundee have picked up their first win of the Scottish Premiership season with a 2-0 victory over Aberdeen. St Mirren continued their 100% start by getting past St Johnstone 1-0. In the EFL Cup first round, West Ham have beaten Portsmouth 3-1, while Millwall won 2-0 on penalties after a 1-1 draw with QPR. That's the latest. I'm Jenny Barsby.
5: Hey, thanks for getting me on. It is Lewis here, playing a huge weekend banger from Philip George, After Ray.

Oh, perfect for a Saturday, that, right? New music from Josh Baker and Poppy Bascom. That is My Place on KDO. Hello, it is Lewis with you for a Saturday. Have you had a good week? I've been getting into that new Ride or Die show on Amazon Prime. It's kind of, I'm going to say, a mix between Johnny English and James Bond, because it's like a comedy element, but also doesn't take itself as seriously as James Bond. And Hannah Waddingham's in it, and she's so iconic. A little bit far-fetched, the show, but I feel like with Hannah Waddingham, I'm just addicted to anything she's in. She's just got that thing, ain't she? And wow, is she camp. She plays a secret agent. And my God, I think we need to make her the next 007. The outfits, the glamour, the camp comments that she makes. I mean, that's what everyone's looking for in the next 007, right?

queens of creative pop perfection, Sugar Babes and Round Round on KDO. So it's with you for a Saturday. And as you can imagine, on a Saturday, we're playing the big ones. I'm playing you brand new Robin and Zara Larsson after this huge KDO anthem. It's Crystal Waters.

0: here. On a Saturday, I have got a right treat for you. Brand new music from M&EK to play pretty soon. And we'll throw it back to Mystique as well. KDO.
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0: Gaga, Abracadabra on Gaydio. How is it the first show that I'm doing with you on a Saturday in August? What's that about? It's going a bit quick, isn't it? The summer flying by. But before it's over, we have got the perfect excuse to make one last unforgettable memory. 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

0: stuff that cold I've had all week that I've been telling you about. I've stopped milking it now. I'm going to have a good Saturday night after that tune. Jody Harsh and The Night Is Yours on Gaydio. Let's keep your Saturday night going with some Saturday anthems from 6.
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Good evening, everyone. You're listening to the Gaydio Weekend. You're here with me, Toby Lawrence, in the mix with you until 9 o'clock. Loads of great music on the way for you. 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UK's LGBTQ plus station. Welcome to the show. You're here with me, Toby Lawrence, in for Craig Law this week. It's a pleasure to have you listening for the next 2 hours. Got some of my favourite music that I've managed to find this week on the way. We have got the likes of Madison Avenue, Roy De Silva, Shakira, and Calvin Harris all coming up in the first half an hour of the show. We're going to kick things off with this, though. Sigala, Imani, and DJ Fresh. This is Say You Do on Gaydio.

today on the Gaydio Weekend. Going to be playing some of my favourite tracks that I've managed to find this week, and it is a pleasure to have you along for the ride. All the way, we've got the likes of Calvin Harris, Shakira, the new one with Burna Boy, and a little bit of Dua Lipa, all coming up in the next 15 minutes. But we're going to keep the throwbacks coming with this one, Roy De Silva, and it's Zillionaire on the remix of Touch Me. 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

Calvin Harris and Disciples with How Deep Is Your Love, mashed up with Joel Corey's new one, Devotion. Absolutely incredible mashup. Love that. Up next, Shakira out with some brand new music. Pretty sure she premiered this at the World Cup final when they did that weird halftime show. But this is an incredible remix of it by Clean Bandit. This is Die Die on Game.

10. That is New Rules mashed up with a bit of Steph DeCampo with All Right. Hope you're doing well. Hope you're having a great Saturday evening. You're here with me, Toby Lawrence, in for Craig Law with you until 9 o'clock. Before that, played you a little bit of Shakira, that new one with Burna Boy. Really enjoying that one. And we're going to keep the sort of vibes going in a bit more of an EDM direction. This next one, Calvin Harris with Blessings. Bit of Swedish House Mafia on the way. You're listening to Gaydio.

Swedish House Mafia with Happiness Is So Sad. Like Eli on the vocal of that one. Does not get better on a Saturday night. Hope you're having a great one, whatever you're doing, whether you have been out enjoying the weather, whether you have been staying in, whether you've been at work. Thank you for keeping it locked in to Gaydio for your music needs this evening. It is a pleasure to have you along for the ride. Next, a song which pretty much passed me by until it came on shuffle on Spotify, and I was like, this needs to go in the show. It's so good. It's so uplifting. It's Wookie and Allegra Miles. This is Daydream on Gaydio.

absolutely adore this one. New music from Oliver Heldens and Kreider featuring the vocals of the Young Punks. That is A-E-I-O-U on Gaydio. Hope you're having a great Saturday. You're listening to the Gaydio Weekend with me, Toby Lawrence, in for Craig Law until 9 o'clock this evening. Loads more great music on the way, but I'm going to leave you for a little bit with this one, D.O.D. and Izzy Bizu. This is Careful on Gaydio. 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

Weekend, you're here with me, Toby Lawrence, in for Craig Law until 9 o'clock. Kicking off the second part of this show, it could be nobody else than the mighty, mighty confidence man. That is Young London on Gaydio. Gonna take things in a slightly tougher, slightly more underground direction for the next 45 minutes or so. On the way, we've got the likes of Disciples, Hugel,

Michael and Verso's Secret Weapon edit. Really liking that one. So different from the original, but it works so well. That vocal is incredible. And Samba seems to be doing bits at the moment. Really on that kind of like upward trajectory. You just know that they're going to be an absolute superstar in the next couple of years. Before that, Pink Pantherus and Zara Larsson with Stateside. That song has just been everywhere this year, and I still haven't got bored of it. Right, we're going to kick things off next with a little bit of Disciples. Played you Calvin Harris and Disciples with How Deep Is Your Love earlier on in the show, and this is a brand new original from them. It is upbeat, it is bouncy, it has a great little vocal in it, and I think you're really going to enjoy it. This is Disciples with Groovin' on Gaydio.

Fisher with the vocals of Tones and I. That is Favour on the Gaydio Weekend. Hope you're having a great Saturday. You're here with me, Toby Lawrence, in the mix with you until 9 o'clock this evening. And that is just the sort of music I want going into this evening. Really like that. It's melodic, it's a bit techie, and it has a great vocal. Tones and I hasn't really done anything since Dance Monkey, so it's nice to see her back. Right, up next, played this on the show for you last week. Had to put it in again. This is Hugel versus Eric Prydz with Pajanu to the Sun. You're listening to the Gaydio Weekend with me, Toby Lawrence.

Right On with the vocals of Technotronic. The original is called Rinse, and then they've just chucked the kind of Technotronic vocal over the top, but I think it works really well. Hope you're having a great Saturday. You're here with me, Toby Lawrence, on the Gadio Weekend, in for Craig Law. And we've got loads of great music on the way for you, including this next one, which I really like. It's by Sydney Charles. And it's got that kind of new underground sound, which is bouncy, which is upfront. It's

Brand new music from Thomas Newson. That is Party Pumper on the Gadio Weekend. Before that, played you Sydney Charles's with the Fresh House Jam. Loads of great music still on the way for you. Really excited for the last part of this show. On the way, we have got the likes of some Madonna, Spiller, Mooney, Julia Church and John Summit, Mr. Jam and some Eden Prince, all coming up in the latter part of this show. On the way though, new music from Alia and Gallo, and it's Tony Romero on this incredible disco Jack in House remix. And much like the present you do not want to receive from your dog when you're sat down there on the sofa watching TV, this is a Lipstick on Gadio.

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1: And you can dance.

In a pop, Madonna with Into the Groove. That is Lee James on the remix. On the way, got some Spiller, Richard Gray, more Madonna, all still to come. Up next, though, a little bit of lip sync. This is Rocky on the edit of Funky Town. You're listening to Gaydio.

Me, Toby Lawrence, with you in for Craig Law until 9 o'clock. Not much longer of the show left to go, but we're going to fill it with as much great music as possible. Before that, played you Rorke's incredible cover edit of Funky Town. It was Brighton Pride last week. I was playing at Revenge on level 2, and that was the song that I opened my set with, and it just went off. I absolutely loved it. Right, time for a little bit of classic house now, and it's been reworked by Richard Gray and New Yorker Soul, one of the most iconic house vocals of all time. And it's coming up for you right now. On the way, still got the likes of Gladys Knight, Mooney, and the new one from John Summit and Julia Church. But this is Most Precious Love. You're listening to Gadio.

Little bit of Gladys Knight with Situation, Will Dawson on the remix. You're listening to the ADO Weekend with me, Toby Lawrence, just playing you some of my favourite songs that I've heard this week, and I'm having a lovely time doing it. It is a pleasure to have you along for the ride. Up next, a bit of a kind of, I'd say, underrated dance classic, this one. Haven't heard this one for a while. It's by Mooney. Such a good vocal. This is Dove, I'll Be Loving You on Gaydio.

John Summit with the vocals of Julia Church. That is Shades of Blue on the Gaydio Weekend. Had the privilege of seeing that on the main stage of Tomorrowland last month, and it was absolutely incredible. Sun coming down, this song playing. I could not have been in a better mood if I tried. Up next, some new music from Mr. Jam and New La. This has got a very sort of similar vibe. It's big, it's euphoric. I think you're going to love it. This is Lost in the Feeling on Gaydio.

Eden Prince with Let Me Be Your Fantasy, a wonderful up-to-date edit of a dance classic. That is pretty much all the time I have with you for this week. It has been an absolute pleasure being back on your airwaves for the last 2 weeks covering for Craig Law. Keep it locked in to Gadio for more incredible dance music over the weekend. Dave Cooper up next. Gonna leave you with this one. This is Kaima with Tell Me. Thanks for listening. I've been Toby Lawrence. See you soon.

Okay, it's just gone 9 p.m. on your Saturday night. I'm Dave Cooper. This is the Gaydio Weekend, babes, and I've got an hour of some of the freshest house music, kicking off with this new one from Sean Duran. Okay.

0: really good fun from Sean Doran. It's called Little More Body Action. Out from the folks from You and Me, kicking off your Saturday night. How you going? I'm Div. Sagadio Weekend. Played this at Universe Ibiza last night. Went off. Great stuff. Welcome along to the show. How you going?
1: Dave Cooper. In the mix.
0: With you until 10 p.m. tonight. Playing you some funky, fresh, new stuff that I've got for you. Sydney Charles. Big tune. Didn't manage to get its full release, but it is out as a white label, so we're getting to play that viral track. The Fresh House Jam, playing that a little bit later on. I've got Coulter on the way after this lovely lady, Laura Pradelska, one of my Disco-licious sisters. It's called Rolling Deep on the Gadio Weekend. Sisters, it's called Rolling Deep on the Gadio Weekend.

0: cracking remix from DJ Paulette, doing Inner City's Pennies from Heaven. Before that, Coulter's Hey Everybody.
1: Dave Cooper in the mix.
0: Absolutely love that DJ Paulette remix as well. Fuming, I was hoping to meet up with her whilst I was in Ibiza. I was playing at Universe last night, she was playing at High, like ships in the night. But she is going to be headlining the Gedio Dance Arena at Manchester Village Pride later this month, so very excited for that. Let's get back to the tunes, here's Prosper included.

Really love the cheeky vibes on this. Shermanology and Danny Howard, Party Girl. It's Saturday night on the Gadio Weekend. How you going? I'm Dave Cooper. And this tune was meant to get a proper label release last week, but much to the dismay of fans and Sydney Charles himself, some sample clearance issues prevented that. But we're allowed to play it, just not getting a full release on a label. So you get to hear it now. It's called the Fresh House Jam, if you've seen it on socials. There's a fun little trend involving jam.

Such good fun, this track. Sydney Charles and the Fresh House Jam. Got heaps more tunes on the way, including Gorgon City and Chain Snatcher.

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3: Here we go, back to it. Like I said, Gorgon City on the way, but this one, really love the Paris is Burning sample that comes into it with Venus Extravaganza. Chain Snatcher. It's Yes Honey.

on your Saturday night, Sagadio weekend. Played this at Discolicious as we took over the bunker last night at University Ibiza for David Guetta's Galactic Circus. Honestly, such a privilege to play there, especially with some incredible DJs. Shout out to Gemma Bolt for having me along. Playing alongside Loop De Loop last night as well. That's Pinto for your soul. Got a few more tunes left to squeeze in for you. That Jesse Ware's... That Jesse Ware? It's that Horse Meat Disco of Jesse Ware's Sauna to do for you. After this, doing bits in our playlist. Peggy Goo's Woman.

0: Really love the funky vibes on this one. Rudinek and Lonely Club from Darius Sirossian's label, Moxie Music. Special up from me. Just about, I'll be back on Gadio Breakfast from 7 a.m. Monday. Make sure you listen in. Because I've got two fabulous guests next week. I have Delta Gudrun popping up. She's got a new tune out, Hologram. And Hercules and Love Affair. You might have seen them a couple of years ago at Homo Block. Or maybe you're just a long-time fan. They've got a new tune out called My Journey. And a new album as well. I'm going to leave you with this, though. Horse Meat Disco's Jesse Sauna from Jesse Ware.
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Finishing off with Jesse West on Pulse Meat Disco on the Mix. Music video came out yesterday for that. That's a lot from me, Dave Cooper. Back Monday from 7 a.m. on Gadio Breakfast, leaving you with Paul Morell taking you through the Gadio weekend in the mix. I'll see you Monday. Ta-ra.

Hey folks, how you doing? Saturday night. If you've just tuned in, good evening. Welcome. Hope you've had a great week in the sunshine. It's been an absolute scorcher again this week. And turning the temperature up even more for your Saturday night, we've got the tunes to get you in the mood for Saturday night. Whether you are staying in, whether you're going out, this is where you want to be this Saturday. Paul Morell here, taking you through the next hour with some huge upfront tunes and a couple of club classics as well to really get you in the mood and set the tone for your weekend. This is a big new one from Simon Flavor, forthcoming on Tool Room Records. This is Magdalena. You're listening to me, Paul Morell, here on Gaydio.

That was a big one. That is out now. That is from Adam 10, I Never Knew. And before that, you heard the brilliant Simon Flavor with Magdalena, forthcoming on Tool Room. And another one from Tool Room. This has been doing the rounds for a little while now, from my good friend James Her and Who. This is Out the Door.

classics for this evening's session. From Kid Krem on the remix of Shakedowns at Night, a defected anthem from the early 2000s. And this is a tune I've been supporting for a few weeks now as well, from Ludwig M and Gene Martinez. This is Stop the Beat. Saturday night, you're listening to

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2: So a huge cover now of a Freeze classic, A-E-I-O-U. This is Oliver Heldens, Kreider and the Young Punks. Saturday night, you're listening to me, Paul Morel.

enjoyed the tunes. 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

0: of tea, yeah, I'm still on tea. 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
1: When I come around, me, take that.
0: Make go, yeah.

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Giddy-o, it is me, Forbid, and I am with you for an hour tonight. And girl, I have got some treats in this bag. My first little treat for you, a 2024 classic that I am still loving to play out, a tune, Luke Van Dyke and Coulter, Good For You. Luke Van Dyke and Coulter, Good For You.